0: 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Auf diese Oldies können Sie bauen.
1: I've heard people say that too much of anything is not good for you, baby. But I don't know about that. There's many times that we've loved and we've shared love and made love. It doesn't seem to me like it's enough.

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1: What number is this, Chip?
2: 7A.
1: Okay, no, I mean, don't get excited, man. It's because I'm short, I know.

But when his drinking, lusting, and his hunger for power became known to more and more people, the demands to do something about this outrageous man began.

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They're gonna teach you how to meditate, read your horoscope, cheat your fate, for the moon to hell.

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Ain't it hard when you discover that?

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2: You broke my heart, cause I couldn't dance. You didn't even want me around. And now I'm back to let you know I can really shake 'em down.

drinking, lusting, and his hunger for power became known to more and more people. The demands to do something about this.